0: Don't you hear this old school joint? Don't you ever touch my stereo.
1: Who said I got good and plenty of what you need the most? And that's

watching now. Rocking you coast to coast. Hips and lips, chips and whips.

0: RTA 103.2 FM.
1: But I don't understand why. 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